0: tell you what's going on in these streets, man.
1: And you know why.
0: Giving it to you straight, no filter.
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5: Time for the No Cap News right now. What up, James?
6: There are certain jobs where you should double check the qualifications, and being a pilot is one of them. Apparently, that doesn't happen very often because an Air Canada pilot was arrested for allegedly flying more than 900 flights over the past 17 years with a fake pilot's license while earning over $3 million.
5: Wait a minute. Fake pilot's license? How many different flights?
6: 900.
5: Damn, that is crazy.
6: How you don't have the qualifications and still flying? That's crazy.
5: Apparently, he figured it out, though, because you know they got those flight simulators you can install at your house and learn how to fly a plane.
6: Hold on. Are you saying you would get on this man's flight without the proper paperwork?
5: I mean, he's still alive. He did 900 of them. Why not? It'd have to be a half-off price.
6: Okay.
5: See, if they were like, look.
6: Oh, so you're going in knowing that he got a fake pilot's
5: 100%.
6: License.
5: 100%. Okay. 100%. He did 900 flights. We'll be all right.
6: You only get on Spirit. Well, ain't nobody can now.
5: Anyway, stay by your radio. Coming up next, man, let's talk about it. Is it okay to keep an ex gift?

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0: Bootleg Cap Show, wait, we got a special guest in here. It's not very often that we get somebody I can say is a living legend. This is the case today, man. Ludacris.
1: I want to come to the syndicated people, man. I want to come to the people that's in 100 million different markets, man. That's who I want to do interviews with.
0: When do you kind of know it's time? Like, when you get the itch to kind of like, are you putting movie stuff to the side while you're in music mode? Right, or are you still trying to do both? Can you do both?
1: That's a good question. John Singleton had me try out for Too Fast, Too Furious. I was backstage and I had to put these lines on tape to send to John Singleton, and I got the part. And it's crazy that you say that, because I was always in the know, like, I'm not trying to do both at the same time, because if I'm acting, I want to put 100% into the acting. If I'm doing music, I want to put 100% into it. I'm not trying to convolute this and water it down. As long as you use your time wisely, when you shoot and you shoot, and as soon as you're done with that, man, you go right back to the music. And that's what I did for years.
0: Yeah.
1: And still doing at this point. We're supposed to shoot one more Fast, you know, the finale, because the last one was open-ended. So I've been in 7 Fast and Furious movies, believe it or not.
0: So is the next one for sure the final one, you think?
1: Final one, I feel like, yes, for us. I feel like, just like Jurassic Park, I don't think they'll ever get rid of Fast and Furious.
0: I just feel like eventually you guys are going to end up in a time machine and there'll be a Fast and the Furious in the 20s and you guys are going to be racing buggies and like...
1: Yeah, and all of that is like the original cast, or can I say the cast over these last 10, we've had a hell of a run.
0: When you end up on this Justin Bieber Baby song,
1: yeah,
0: this is the song that like breaks him for show. Like Baby's absolutely the first joint.
1: Yeah.
0: How does that, because at that time, you're kind of in the Hollywood space a little, like.
1: A little bit, but still, you still have people wondering why I would do a song with a 13-year-old kid.
0: Right.
1: So, you know, I got a lot of backlash. And it's funny because right after I didn't embrace him, the entire hip-hop community has embraced Justin Bieber. And then, you know, next thing you know, he continues to ascend. And he has this community and has this community. And he all of a sudden has everyone.
0: Yeah.
1: So I was like, I never went off of someone's age or, you know, like someone's race. I always go off of when I listen to the song, if I feel it in my heart.
2: Well, you felt it in your heart, and it's one of the biggest songs of all time. And it really kicked off the career for Justin Bieber. I appreciate you, Luda. We're still hanging out with the legend, Ludacris, and playing his new single coming up inside the People's Mix. Keep it locked, y'all. It's the Bootleg Kev Show.

0: The Bootleg Cap Show, man. We live. Listen, man, we got a legend on the radio with us right now.
1: Yeah, god damn it. What's going on?
0: Ludacris. The new single from Ludacris is out. It's called Pullover.
1: Yep.
0: You got the vintage, I would say old school, but like a new version of what you do video visually on this music.
1: Yes, sir. That's exactly what it is. Me and Dave Myers back together.
0: Dave Myers is a legendary.
1: Yeah, he did the stand-up video, so everybody remember them big-ass shoes. Here goes another one for you. If you missed great videos, go check out Pullover on YouTube right now.
0: 100%, man. Listen, you're on this new record we're about to introduce with Glorilla. When you, like, first of all, Glow is having an incredible run.
1: Oof.
0: What makes you, because you have legendary records. Obviously, Shauna's one of the dope female MCs of all time. You got hits with Nicki, and we go on and on and on. You're the whole damn near joint sex album.
1: Battle of the Sexes. Right, right.
0: What was it about Glorilla where you felt like, yo, I got to get Glow on this record?
1: I met Glow. She asked me. She was like, you still rapping? I was like, yeah, I might be taking a break, but I absolutely still rap. She said, I want to work with you. I said, say less. Got in the studio and made this happen. And what better way to do it than to talk about something that's very familiar with the both of us, and that's about being a hustler.
0: World premiere.
1: Yes.
0: Ludacris album on the way before the end of the year.
1: On the way. But this is myself and Glorilla. It's called Real Hustler. For all the hustlers in 2026. Like-

0: Ray Jefferson Jr. holding it down. We in the people's mix right now. Hit us up 877-817-2888. Shout outs, requests, whatever you need, we got you. Please get at us. I want to give a shout out to Ludacris one more time for joining us.
1: Now.
0: Watch that full interview on YouTube right now. Coming up, man, the new Spider-Man movie. They're saying it's going to be legendary, but it's also going to be long as hell.
1: Hey, they got to, but Marvel, I've been falling asleep today, movies.
0: I ain't watched a Marvel movie I enjoyed in a long time. We're going to break it down up next, though. First things first, J. Cole, man, that legacy. It's on the Bootleg Kev Show.

0: Somebody tell them people Mr. Him is here.
1: Whoa, whoa, whoa, whoa, whoa, whoa.
0: Mr. Him is here.
1: Whoa, whoa, whoa, whoa, whoa, whoa.
0: Mr. Him.
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2: 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Shout out to Tom Holland, by the way. My favorite Spider-Man ever.
3: 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I like Nicolas Cage low-key on Spider-New York.
2: 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The new Spider-Man movie will be the longest one ever. 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
2: 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That's even long. 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
3: 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It's Spider-Man swinging around. What else? Another spider gonna bite him in that long?
2: 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Coming up next, we got the No Cap News on the way.

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5: Time for the No Cap News right now. What up, James?
6: This country sucks sometimes, but right now, all the time, really. A man literally was going through a pain because he had some type of illness and he needs to go to the hospital. It's going to cost him too much. So instead, he decided to go to the bank and rob $1. Literally $1. We have some of that audio. Sam, play that.
7: This is a bank robbery. Please only give me $1.
8: James Richard Verone was charged with robbing the RBC Bank in North Carolina just so he could get free health care in jail.
7: I started to walk away from the teller, and then I walked back and I said, I'll be sitting right over here on the chair waiting for the police.
8: He came to the bank because he was unemployed with health problems and no insurance.
7: It's called manipulation. Then out of necessity, because I need medical care, then I guess I am manipulating the courts to get medical care.
8: He believes prison is the best place for that and hopes he's sentenced to 3 years so he can continue to get free health care.
7: First time I've ever been in trouble with the law. So it's not, it was sort of a logical person. And that was my logic.
6: That man had to go to the bank, rob it, to go to jail so he can get some health care.
5: Damn, that is America, man. People are literally committing felonies so they can go to jail and get free health care because health care is so expensive and damn near impossible for most working class people to afford.
6: Damn, you got deep on that one. I thought you had some jokes there.
5: I got no jokes. You this got is America.
6: Care? You got health care or no?
5: I didn't for a long time, but I do. I pay out the ass for it. It's very expensive.
6: The show is. So, I ain't got none if you ain't got none.
5: Yeah, no.
6: ain't no healthcare at the Bootleg Cab, so I'll tell you that, bud.
5: Stay by your radio. Coming up next, man, we got the Daily Hit on the way. Keep it locked.

0: The Bootleg Kev Show holding it down, man. McDonald's is going to be replacing their drive-through people with an AI agent called Archie.
1: Archie ain't gonna work because the ice cream machine don't work. They can't figure AI out if they can't figure out the ice cream machine.
0: So Archie has already taken a million orders, and my question to you is, if you knew Archie could fix the ice cream machine issue at McDonald's, would you be okay with AI taking over the drive-thru?
1: Nope, because AI is still the death.
0: Hey, we're getting out of here. Back at it on Monday, y'all. It's the Bootleg Kev Show.

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1: This is Jana Kramer from Wind Down with Jana Kramer. Hey, quick question for the parents listening right now. 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

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So tonight it's game 5, Nixon 5, hopefully. It's actually the 2E's on air. But OG Ananobi already has a memento from

100.3 The Beat, STL's ultimate source for hip-hop and R&B. The OG Anunoby on the Knicks, who most famously recently this week tipped in the ball to make the Knicks win game 4. He already has a proclamation in New York for OG Anunoby Appreciation Day, which will be June 11th, which is the day after the huge win. So he already got his own day in the city. I hope he never has to pay for parking or food anytime soon in the city of New York City. So stay tuned. I got Coi Leray, K-Dot's up next.

SEL's ultimate source for hip-hop and R&B, 100.3 The Beat. I told you, Gemini gang. Geminis do it better, obviously. They look crazy. A couple of them. Here's one. It's K-Dot, even though it's got Doja. And Tems is up next. Keep it locked.

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So $2,500 can be yours, but you got to come back on Mondays. That's your Tubi's On Air. Enjoy Game 5 tonight. Hopefully it's all over and it's done. Knicks taking home. But Monday, make sure to tune back in at 8 a.m., 11 a.m., 2 p.m. and 5. Your next shot to win this $2,500. Stay tuned. I got Don Toliver up next and Chris on the way.

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So I'm still waiting on Chris to drop this deluxe album, the brown chocolate version, because it's 10 more songs on top of the 27 he just dropped. Even it's got Lil Baby and Don Toliver up next.

0: Another hemisphere. Somebody tell them people Mr. Hem is here.
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0: It's like I know what I gotta say. 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
1: Say my name, say my name, okay.
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1: Double R with the factory rims. I got the 90 years, the version of the bribes, I'm really a threat.
0: It's got to the point that I don't even care. I got jewels in a safe that I don't even wear.
1: Bro, I do it for some shoes and some clothes. You'll see what it'll do for a necklace. 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Damn. She made me wanna go harder. I like her aura. I think I'm obsessed with her. Damn.

SEL's ultimate source for hip-hop and R&B, 100.3 The Beat. You have the room for basketball or soccer or both right now. So that's your 2 weeks on it. It's a wild time. And then Sunday in New York, they got the Puerto Rican Day Parade. So literally, they have the World Cup and the NBA Finals and the Puerto Rican... Oh, somebody going to jail. Maybe that's a guy, Cash Cobain. Carrie Hilson's up next.

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All right, a rental. As a matter of fact, let me go ahead and look up my rental and see if the prices ain't sky high. All right. Stay tuned. I got Dave and Tim straight ahead and Mariah the Scientist up next.

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1: 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I'm speaking about Tems. I got what you need in 6 minutes. It's Ashley Tease.

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I got Jordan Adetunji. Nelly and Kelly's on the way. Plus, if you want to get flued out, yes, I said flued, just like you're in Miami, to go see Chris Brown and Usher, I'll tell you how to enter straight ahead. It's actually too easy.

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Chris Brown and Ursha. 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Go ahead and enter right there. You'll see the little post right up there. Stay tuned. I got Drake Too Hard for the Radio and Friendship next. It's Ashley 2 East.

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Another Gemini, by the way. I got cursed after that. Keep it locked right after French.

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0: Wake up, what's happening? 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It's Nitty Gritty, the Culture Connect. I got my girl Raven Ashley with me.
1: Good morning.
0: Taylor Simone, good morning.
2: Hey, hey.
0: How you doing? You know what I'm saying? We got to have some tea with Taylor in a minute. You know what I'm saying? We got to bring some of that back. But let's

0: just want to jump right into it. I know, you know, it's the weekend and all that. It's about to be summer. I keep telling Raven, like, do you know it's not even the summer yet? Like, and it's been getting real active early. But it just bring me to something. Like, I think we need to, like, let the people know, like, or ask, like, do y'all feel like people talk too much, like, in today's generation? Nia Long was on an interview, and she just felt like she was just basically saying people talk too much. So, I mean, what do y'all think? Like,
1: I think we live in a social media age where people feel like they got it. If I didn't show it or if I don't talk about it, it's not happening. Mm-hmm. You know? And I think that that then starts transpiring into people's, like, personal. And
2: see, I think what she was talking about was more of along the relationship of, like, I guess our intimate dealings with somebody. Mm-hmm. She was like, she makes people sign NDAs because people talk to
0: the pillow talk.
1: People be excited. Yeah. They be excited. Look,
0: I mean, okay? Let's be honest. If somebody get a chance with Nia Long, they
1: you
0: want to
1: tell me. You know what I'm saying? Look, let me get a chance.
2: But sometimes you got to savor the experience and be quiet.
1: Yeah, I mean, you shouldn't be, like, post. I think that it is, like, naive to think that nobody's telling anybody. Like, they're not telling somebody. But it's like, just don't go be telling everybody.
0: And you can't, like, have friends, though, who can't hold water.
1: Right, exactly.
0: You know what I'm saying? So, I don't know. I just feel like everything don't need an audience. You know what I'm saying? Some things need to be protected.
1: Yeah, no phones. No,
0: okay,
2: don't
0: look at
2: her. Know about that.
0: No phone party. All right, now, we got more when we come back, man. It's The Fix. We're going to keep talking relationships because Klay Thompson was in the headlines this week. So we're going to talk about Klay Thompson. It's The Fix.
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1: Let's get it popping.
2: Welcome back to the Morning Fix. Now, y'all know we talking about what y'all talking about. And Raven was in D.C. and she was looking good. Had that green dress on and all that. And somebody was like, period, you the birthday. And she like, I'm the birthday. So we got to put y'all on new games. So if you listening to this, we got to put y'all on all the new lingo. You know what I'm saying? First it was Riz, then it was Crash Out, it was Standing on Business, it was Delusional Confidence, all of this stuff. So the new word is the birthday.
3: The birthday. You the birthday.
2: Give them the lingo. So catch them up. What is the birthday?
3: The birthday means you are the moment. You are the moment. You are the main character. You are the event. People see you. But now it's gone a little bit further, right? So now, if you lit, you the birthday candle.
2: Oh, my God.
3: If you messy, you the birthday confetti.
4: I am done.
2: So I've been seeing people saying, I'm the birthday, but who the bank?
3: Ooh.
2: Y'all ain't seen that?
3: No, I ain't seen that, but that's they talking about some. Yeah,
2: if I'm the birthday, who the bank?
3: Who so the bank?
2: The bank need to pull up.
3: Yeah, if you expensive, you the birthday bill. Because them birthday bills be expensive.
4: Oh,
3: them parties be.
2: If he see you at night, you the moon.
3: Ooh. If he ignore you, you the terms and conditions.
4: What?
3: Terms and conditions. He ignoring you like we all ignore the terms and conditions.
4: I don't have nothing to say.
2: You know you don't read the fine print.
4: I sure don't. Just sign on the line.
2: All right, y'all. That's the new lingo. You the birthday.
3: You the birthday.
1: Man, y'all keep it locked right here.
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2: 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Now, I know we going through a money crisis. You know what I'm saying? You got the war in Iran and all of that. But it was a study came out, Raven, and they was talking about what the young adults is doing with their paycheck.
3: Yeah, apparently young adults are spending half of their paycheck within 48 hours. And the study is basically saying that, you know, after paying rent, groceries, debt, if you even have enough left for savings, half your check is done in 48 hours by the time you get paid. And I 100% believe that that's happening to people.
4: This is definitely happening. Only the people that are paying bills are going to feel this when you are spending your paycheck in 48 hours. How are we going to make it to the next 2 weeks?
3: The next 2 weeks.
2: So it ain't
3: weeks.
2: Even a check to check. It's like you get the money on you Friday, get the money, it's gone by Sunday.
4: Basically.
3: After paying everything that you got to pay, after every all your responsibilities.
4: Guess what? About $5 a gallon. Oh, my God.
2: But let's talk about this, though. Is it overspending or are we really in an economic reality? Because a lot of times you see that a lot of people just bad with their money. You know what I'm saying?
3: So I mean, yeah, some people are bad with their money, but I think the reality is that everything really is high. I think people that aren't bad with their money are feeling the effects of this.
4: Yeah, I budget and I'm still like, where did my money go?
3: Yeah. Yeah.
4: I'm not understanding.
3: Like $100 used to be able, $100 as a single person used to be able to get you groceries for 2 weeks. It would actually be more than enough.
4: Mm-hmm.
3: Now you can get groceries for a week.
4: I was about to say I get two bags of groceries. I'm already up to $60-$80.
3: Yeah, like it's
2: two
3: just
2: bags. You got to go to Trader Joe's.
3: No, you need to go to Aldi.
4: The hello.
3: And even there, you're yeah. still
2: Trader Joe's
3: pushing
2: and
3: it.
2: They're
3: sister
2: ownership.
3: Companies.
2: You know what
3: yeah.
2: I'm saying? But they got some good stuff at Trader Joe's. We might need to get y'all some little tips because we I think a lot of people not broke because they irresponsible. They broke because everything costs more. But we going to talk about what people spending on their dates when we come back. Okay. Thinking of irresponsibility. It's the Fix.
1: Man, y'all keep it locked right here.
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2: 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Now, y'all know we like to do a little something called Fix It or Forget It. So, Raven, hit us with it. What we talking about this week?
3: Okay, y'all. So, I want the ladies to chime in. Because a Chicago woman has put her landlord on blast. She put the text exchange on social media. He was asking her for her rent, and she let him know, I don't have $1,500 to give you right now. He said, okay, well, you still owe it to me. But listen, if you want to come by my place tonight, we have a little date, spend some time, and we can call it even on the rent. Okay? And so she's like, he unprofessional, da-da-da-da-da-da. I want to know, fix it or forget it. You going over there and having a little date and calling it even on the rent, or you going to try to come up with the money?
4: I was about to say something that we can't say on radio.
5: No. Forget it. I guess I have
2: so
5: to.
2: So you ain't fixing that?
5: I just have to figure out how to get the money.
3: So some people's feedback is like, but you be doing, you the one that ain't got the money. And how many men you been with for free? He telling you the rent going to be free if you come over there for 3 hours tonight. You ain't got it. You ain't got it in you.
5: I don't got it. I can't do it. You don't got nothing to say either.
3: You don't have nothing to say?
2: I just wanted to see what she was going to say.
5: Nah.
2: So let me get this straight. So her rent due. Mm-hmm. She don't got the money. Mm-hmm. He like, all right, here, I can let you get a free rent.
3: You come by tonight for a little date. Spend some time.
2: What would you do? What would you do?
3: I mean, you already don't got the money. Uh-huh. You don't. What are you gonna do to get the money?
2: No, stop saying hypothetical. Right, what would you do? Is you fixing it or you forgetting? You like what time? I tell you why we come on with her.
3: What time would you
2: I got
3: mean?
2: A free month.
1: Man, y'all keep it locked right here.
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2: 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That's the original station for hip-hop and R&B. Now, we got to get into some weird information. What is the government really hiding from us, Raven?
3: I don't know, but, you know, there's supposed to be a new virus going around that was on that cruise ship that, for some reason, only one person on the cruise ship made a video about it. In 2026, only one person made a video about it.
2: But another manufactured thing?
3: I mean, all I know is that last time we were under the administration that we were under, there was a pandemic. Mm-hmm. Now, all of a sudden, there's this surprise virus that nobody's heard of again. People are dying on a boat under the same administration.
2: What the conspiracy theorists saying on the internet? I know they got something that they saying.
3: I mean, you know, that it's manufactured and that this is intentional to try to make this new or this recurring administration better.
2: So is the stimulus checks coming back again?
3: I don't know.
4: Bring some. Let me get a benefit of something because I'm
3: dancing on TikTok. I'm not missing my moment this year. Sure won't be. So I don't know, y'all. I mean, stay safe, stay clean, wash your hands, but I don't know.
2: We'll keep our eye on this while the story develops.
3: Yeah, the story is still developing.
2: It's the Fix.
1: Man, y'all keep it locked right here.
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2: 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Now, y'all just blew us up with the Talk app. You know what I'm saying? Make sure y'all download that iHeart app. You know what I'm saying? If y'all ever want to get y'all point across, y'all want to say something when y'all hear us talking about something. But it didn't came to our attention about, well, is it really the city's responsibility?
4: Mm-hmm.
2: So, I guess that's the question that we gotta ask. You know, if you got Big Mama home and you been living there and she passed away 15 years ago, y'all ain't changed no doorknobs, y'all don't got no insurance, four, mm-hmm. five different families and grew up in the house,
4: mm-hmm.
2: tornado hit, is it the city's responsibility to shoot you a couple of dollars?
4: Because you've been irresponsible all these years.
2: So somebody just said that.
20: And well, I think they should provide resources, but it is, you got to take some accountability. You should have had some insurance, should have had the proper things in place. But I don't think it's their responsibility.
4: I feel like it's a bigger systemic issue of the education that
2: comes with
4: managing a household. And if you go in generation to generation of people just not knowing, just the blind leading the blind, they don't know that.
2: But that's systemic, though, to your point.
4: Yeah, so I think as far as asking, is it the city's responsibility? I guess technically no, but that's a bigger issue.
2: I'm
4: going to
2: say,
4: of how
2: I'm
4: you
2: gonna
4: take
2: say
4: care
2: yes
4: of people.
2: And no. And the reason why I'm going to say that is because FEMA has this money. Mm-hmm. They really didn't want to give the money to the city. And then Trump cut a lot of that funding, and then they end up saying that they had $100 million for the state.
4: Mm-hmm.
2: Where that money at?
4: Mm-hmm.
2: And then you got the Rams money that mm-hmm. nobody can figure out what to do with.
4: Mm-hmm.
2: So where that money at?
4: Yeah.
2: So it's like, why do you want the city, North City, to deteriorate?
4: Mm-hmm.
2: You know what I'm saying? Mm-hmm. Or is it really truly by design?
4: I think it's by design.
20: I just think overall people are thinking that the city may be responsible because it's like you guys have all this new development and new ideas coming in, millions coming to the city. Why isn't anything going directly towards the tornado victims?
4: Yeah.
20: That's what
2: I think.
20: If
2: they was ready to regentrify that neighborhood, they'd be...
4: And that's really what they want. They want to leave it so they can shut it down so that everything can be torn down and they can rebuild new stuff. That's really what they want. That's what I see. That's what I think. That's my humble opinion.
2: So there we go. We answering y'all questions live on air. It's The Fix.
1: Man, y'all keep it locked right here.
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0: of the dopeness in the city and the culture.
1: Let's get it popping.
2: All right, child, before we get up out of here, you know what I'm saying? We got to leave y'all with something to think about. So a strong community isn't built during easy times. It's revealed during hard ones. Mm. And whether it's relationships, money, work, or a city recovering from a disaster, real support always shows up under pressure. So that's just something to think about. Okay. We're talking about this.
3: Right. And I think who has shown up under pressure is us.
4: Yes. And speaking of showing up, the Phi Beta Sigma Fraternity Incorporated, they raised over $2,000. So today they're actually giving out gas until it runs out. I believe it is at the BP gas station, 5003 Natural Bridge, and they will be out there starting at 11 a.m. So you got a little time to get out there.
3: I would get out there first because $2,000 is going to go quick.
4: I was about to say it's going to go really fast.
2: Limited to one card or how that works?
4: Look, he's like...
2: Gas $5, man, but it's supreme, you know what I'm saying?
4: Well, if you need some gas, make sure you get over there. People are already going to be in line, I could tell you. So... make sure you're out there early.
3: All right.
2: One card per person.
3: Yeah.
4: Right. The BP on Natural Bridge, y'all.
3: All right. There it is.
2: Hey, y'all. Think bigger, think richer. Free my brother, love.

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What's up, it's Ariel on 100.3 The Beat. 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
1: Yeah. 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
2: Yeah.
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And we're going to play you on the 618 Day. You know we got to show love to everybody. 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

And I got you, Jessica. 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Y'all turn those radios all the way up. 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

Yes, sir. Shout out to my boy Chris Breezy. He will be in the city with Usher in July. So make sure y'all download that free iHeartRadio app, because you never know when we're going to be giving those tickets. But other than that, it's my time to get up out of this thing. I want to say thank you, St. Louis, East St. Louis, St. Charles,

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Dr. PJ, the DJ, feeling good. Throwback house party for this Saturday. Coming up, got Fabulous and Tamia. Also got some Warren G's and Nate Dogg right now. Let's get into it, man. TLC.

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0: out to BJ the DJ. 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Coming up, we gonna flex right now, Beyonce.
1: You know, I'm gonna come right to the chase, huh? Some women were made. But me, myself, I like to think that I was created for a special purpose.